0: 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This juice is brought to you by Rexidol Forte. Mas paspas banat sa bughat o sa dungan-dungan nga sakit. 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This juice is brought to you by Vanwilar. 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Sabayan ng Vanwilar. This news is brought to you by Biogesic Tablet. 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
0: Kaya yeah naman, Miss Angeline, maraming salamat po sa time ninyo.
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0: And of course, thank you, Miss Angeline. 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

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Ang atong provincial government under sa leadership ni Governor Aris Aumentado, through, of course, sa atong Bohol Provincial Environment and Management Office, kun BPEMO, conducted a two-day training on bamboo nursery establishment, management, and seedling production last September 24-25 dito sa Bohol Biodiversity Complex sa lungsod sa Bilar. The training aimed to build the capacities of local stakeholders in establishing and managing bamboo nurseries and producing quality planting materials while supporting efforts to address environmental concerns through sustainable bamboo development. Forester Jomar Cuervo discussed the rationale of the activity, emphasizing the need to strengthen local technical capacities and promote sustainable approaches to bamboo propagation and nursery management, no, bitaw, no, kaya gamay rarabay na kay baon sa una, no. On the first day, si
Sir Adelo Caberte, Auditor of the Bohol Bamboo Industry Development Council, facilitated lectures covering nursery establishment, site selection, usang pagpili o gasay butang nga lugar, design and layout, and the tools and materials required for nursery operations. Participants also learned about the selection, collection, handling, okaying storage of seeds and propagation materials, as well as various bamboo propagation methods. Discussions further covered nursery management practices, including watering and fertilization, pest and disease management, shading, okaying hardening of techniques. The second day, nag-focus sila sa hands-on activities led by Caberte, allowing participants to apply the concepts discussed during the lectures. So, practical na to, no? So, activities included nursery layout demonstration, o saan pag-prepare sa nursery, preparation of potting media and seed beds, o kanapod seed sowing, preparation of bamboo cuttings and propagules, proper labeling and record keeping, and transplanting seedlings into polybags. Kay Dibya na basta-basta kibasig, mamatay, no? Participants also practiced organic fertilizer application and learned monitoring and maintenance techniques to support healthy and sustainable seedling production. The training also included a workshop on municipal action planning and target setting for bamboo production, enabling participants to identify practical steps and production targets that can be implemented at the local level. O kanabang muhaumpod sa ilang lugar, di ba? Carlo Rowaldo Escobilla of the Department of Trade and Industry, or DTI Bohol, also delivered a lecture on the bamboo value chain, providing participants with an overview of opportunities for developing bamboo beyond nursery production and linking it to livelihood and local economic activities. Aligned with the provincial government of Bohol's strategic governance roadmap, the activity forms part of continuing efforts to strengthen atong mga community-based environmental management. This also promotes bamboo as a sustainable resource for ecological protection, livelihood development, and climate resilience in Bohol, the country's first and only UNESCO Global Geopark. Okay. So, manyan siyang story sa Kawayan. So, arita sa atong kuan partnership no nga gigama between Bohol and Baisu. So, Bohol and Baisu explore research partnership. Bohol continues to strengthen research and knowledge partnerships as the provincial government explores collaboration with Bohol Island State University.

international writers. Mijares said the partnership could help address challenges in the journal's publication process, particularly delays in the review of submitted articles. Bitaw, no? Di pudlalim rabaning mag-review. The group is exploring possible funding support under appropriate provincial government programs for the payment of journal reviewers. Bitaw, di ba? Inyo mo ginang bayran kay di bialalim nang mag-review, review kag mga materials. In return, ang College of Arts and Sciences proposed allocating 3 articles in the journal to feature development initiatives and accomplishments in Bohol under the leadership of Governor Aris. So naatay giallocatean ta og 3 ka articles, no. So the proposed collaboration also seeks to strengthen the Knowledge Management Center, particularly in education and research, while supporting studies on development issues relevant to the province, the country's first and only UNESCO Global Geopark. So ang atong Supervising Administrative Officer, or SAO, sa Office of the Governor, si Sir Jan Maraginot, said that the provincial government would explore the appropriate formal mechanism for the partnership, including the possible execution of a memorandum of agreement. Importante man yun na, no? Na yung mga guidelines. He noted that the initiative may be pursued under the Bohol Center for Development Studies, particularly for research, addressing provincial development concerns, with research recommendations serving as learning tools for stakeholders. Lucel Larawan said research topics may cover various areas. Kisa man si Lucel Larawan. While Mark Pandan proposed identifying research topics anchored in Bohol's development plan, nindot po noong naapoy kuan o kinsa ni sila. Governor Aumentado expressed support for the proposed collaboration, provided that activities remain consistent with existing policies and guidelines. He also cited the potential of research-based capacity-building initiatives to equip barangay officials with practical skills, including basic auditing and parliamentary procedures. Nga dapat yun makahibaw sila, ana, no? As barangay officials. Kay basic na sa ila, ha? The governor directed the preparation of a proposed Memorandum of Agreement, or MOA, to clearly define the partnership scope, responsibilities, and limitations. May nang klaro ang parameters, di ba? The initiative forms part of the capital's continuing efforts to strengthen evidence-based governance, research, and knowledge management in support of Bohol's strategic change agenda, with BISU envisioned as a formal research partner sa atong provincial government. So mao na siya. Nindot yun nino nga naabitay ka ng kuan gyud. Kana bang klaro nga kanang responsibilities, nga scope sa taman, nga limitations, no? O, para klaro og ana rata kutob. Para way lalis. So aritaon sa maning NMIS gani. NMIS offers support to Bohol Meat Inspection System. Okay, ning atong NMIS, or National Meat Inspection Service of the Department of Agriculture, or DA, is ready to assist Bohol in strengthening its meat inspection system and establishing accredited slaughterhouses across the province. Bitaw di man po maayo tingali nga. Basta ba lang bisag asa lang islaughter, no? So, kining atong mga kuan, kining atong mga karne, mga baboy, baka, etc. Dapat yun na iklaro nga accredited nga slaughterhouses. NMIS Officer in Charge, or OIC, Executive Director Dr. Fernando Lontok, and NMIS 7 official Dr. Sheila Cepedosa paid a courtesy visit to Governor Aris Aumentado at the

0: in his office last September 25. Together with Dr. Madeline Paman, all OIC sa atong Office of the Provincial Veterinarian or OPV, the officers discussed the agency's support for improving slaughterhouse facilities and meeting accreditation requirements. The meeting also tackled functional slaughterhouses, appropriate local ordinances, and trained meat inspectors who can conduct inspections in accordance with established standards. 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Lontok said a strengthened local meat inspection system could lead to more accredited slaughterhouses and provide Boholanos with safer, of course, properly inspected sources of meat. Kaya ba sigo at kay Baudi nagikan? He also noted that functional slaughterhouses could generate additional revenue for local governments. Bitaw, kwarta na sa LGU. Before the visit, the NMIS team assessed slaughterhouse facilities in Katigbian and Tagbilaran City to determine the improvements and requirements needed for the operation and possible accreditation. For his part, si Gov. Aris thanked the officials for the agency's support and assistance in establishing and strengthening meat inspection of slaughterhouse facilities in Katigbian and Tagbilaran City. 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Okay, the meeting supports the provincial government's strategic governance roadmap by advancing collaborative and responsive public services for food and livelihood security while complementing Bohol's commitment to sustainable development as the Philippines' first and only UNESCO Global Geopark. Uy, naanapod ko. 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No? Okay. 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Unsa ganito ASEAN? Association of Southeast Asian Nations. Bohol prepares for 2027 ASEAN Defense Forum. Ganahan dyan ang ASEAN din na ito, no? Kinumdum dyan ko. Ito sa una, sa ito, sa ito nga year. Nga ka nang appeal me sa training for 1 week. Oo. Nga, 1 week po mi nga liaison officers sa ASEAN. Dugay panahon sa una. So, ang atong provincial government of Bohol began coordinating preparations for the 29th ASEAN Regional Forum of Heads of Defense, Universities, Colleges, Institutions meeting scheduled for September 2027. So, next year, exactly 1 year. Okay, kuan man tarong September punta, 2026. This followed a courtesy visit by representatives of the National Defense College of the Philippines, or NDCP, to the Bohol Provincial Capital last September 28. Governor Aris Aumentado welcomed the NDCP delegation, joined by Provincial Legal Officer Attorney Hande Lagunay, Chief of Staff Attorney Filipina Asoy Piolio, Provincial Agriculturist si Ma'am Liza Quirog, and Bohol Provincial Tourism Office Head Ms. Joanne Peanut. The NDCP, the country's premier defense education institution, will host the 29th nga kining atong ASEAN forum, no? ASEAN Defense Forum. The meeting is expected to bring together representatives from 28 defense universities, colleges, and institutions representing the 28 member countries of the ASEAN Regional Forum, or ARF. The visit formed part of the advanced coordination or ADVON for the event, or form part. Yeah, I know. Discussions focused on Bohol's role as host, bitaw. Sa may buhaton ni mo as host. Including the proposed itinerary, of course, activity arrangements, venue inspections, definitely, and a simulation of the proposed cultural tour for delegates. Na ang ginay tour. Kita pa. Kay Bohol, UNESCO Global Geopark, unya, tourist destination. Definitely na, ay tour. Governor Amentado expressed Bohol's readiness to support the gathering, citing the province's experience in hosting major national and international events, including ASEAN-related engagements. Kapila na biyan ni nato, no? Daghan na punta gi-host ng ASEAN activities. He also assured the NDCP delegation that the provincial government protocol managers would assist and guide the organizers throughout the planning and implementation of the forum. As ilaning kuan, no? Kining atong protocol managers sila si Sir John Maragino and team. PNAT assured Bohol's preparations to ensure the safety and welfare of the delegates, of course, including the province's medical response teams. So, naka-standby man na sila pirme. Safety protocols and security measures. The coordination activities are intended to facilitate the smooth and efficient implementation of the 2027 forum while highlighting Bohol's tourism, culture, and capacity to host high-level regional engagements. The event will also provide an opportunity to showcase Bohol, the Philippines' first and only UNESCO Global Geopark, as a prepared and welcoming destination for international delegates and a province committed to advancing its tourism and strategic governance roadmap development priorities. Excited na ako sa ASEAN. Oh, next year, definitely 1 year from now. Alinea Bohol discussed climate and disaster resilience. So, Bohol continues to strengthen climate resilience as the provincial government and Alinea International Philippines discuss environmental concerns and disaster risk assessment initiatives. Governor Aris Amentado met with Alinea International Philippines Project Director Marion Villanueva and Provincial Project Coordinator Gemma Boreros last September 29, gahapon na jud ay, at the Governor's Office to discuss ongoing projects concerning the environment, climate change, and disaster risk reduction. Among the concerns discussed were disaster risk assessments for the Lubok River and Balikasag Island, as well as water security initiatives in the province. Villanueva lauded the Provincial Tourism Code authored by Board Member Attorney Jami Aumentado Villamor and shared updates on Alinea's projects, including preparations related to the upcoming heat wave. Ay, simbak ko, no? Malagi, October ako na dyan, no? Let's start. On water security, Aumentado cited the World Bank-supported project being pursued by the province. Boreros also reported on developments in Lobok, where the Department of Public Works and Highways, or DPWH, the local government unit sa Lobok, ug ang atong Bohol Provincial Environment Management Office, have met to finalize the green-gray infrastructure implementation. 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For Balikasag Island, Boreros reported that the proposed desalination facility is being processed through the Provincial Engineer's Office with funding already allocated for the project. Kanabitong tubig, no? Gikan sa dagat, himoon nga, mainom. Potable water na siya. So meanwhile, Provincial Disaster Risk Reduction and Management Office said, Dr. Anthony Angong de Malerio said, cloud seeding is expected to begin this week to help address El Nino conditions. Bitaw na cloud seeding na bitaw tano. De Malerio also said the province will establish a super El Nino task force, with the Provincial Health Office expected to participate due to increased mosquito-related risks during prolonged heat and dry conditions. The conditions underscore the province's continuing efforts to strengthen environmental protection, water security, climate adaptation, and disaster preparedness under sa leadership ni Governor Aris Aumentado. So, mana siya mga kigsuna, napupus na atong tungang atak ng tulumanon. See you tomorrow. 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And of course, we have engineer Jerry Cajas, kininyong tingog sa kababayan ng Janet Limbilarojo. 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
7: 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I'd like to advise them to, of course, exercise, no? And proper diet. We have at least 7 to 8 hours of sleep a day. Supplements na makakatulong sa atin. 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

0: Mga binati kong kaigsuunan diha kang Kristo o sa tanan ng mga sakop sa panimalay, kami karon magadapit kaninyo diha sa pagampo sa Santos nga Rosario.
1: In the name of the Father, the Son, and the Holy Spirit. Amen. I believe in God, the Father Almighty, Creator of heaven and earth. I believe in Jesus Christ, His only Son, our Lord. He was conceived by the power of the Holy Spirit and born of the Virgin Mary. He suffered under Pontius Pilate, was crucified, died, and was buried. He descended to the dead. On the third day, He rose again. He ascended into heaven and is seated in the right hand of the Father. He will come again to judge the living and the dead. I believe in the Holy Spirit, the Holy Catholic Church, the communion of saints, the forgiveness of sins, the resurrection of the body, and life everlasting. Amen. Our Father who art in heaven, holy be your name. Thy kingdom come, thy will be done on earth as it is in heaven.
2: Give us this day our daily bread. Forgive us our sins as we forgive those who sin against us. Do not bring us to test, but deliver us from evil. Amen.
1: Hail Mary, full of grace, the Lord is with you. Blessed are you amongst women, and blessed is the fruit of thy womb, Jesus.
2: Holy Mary, Mother of God, pray for us sinners,
1: now and the hour of death. Amen. Hail Mary, full of grace, the Lord is with you. Blessed are you amongst women, and blessed is the fruit of thy womb, Jesus.
2: Holy Mary, Mother of God, pray for us sinners,
1: now and the hour of death. Amen. Hail Mary, full of grace, the Lord is with you. Blessed are you amongst women, and blessed is the fruit of thy womb, Jesus.
2: Holy Mary, Mother of God,
1: pray for us sinners, now and the hour of death. Amen. Glory be to the Father, to the Son, and to the Holy Spirit,
2: as it was
1: in the beginning, is now, and ever shall be, world without end. Amen. The first glorious mystery is the resurrection. Let us prepare for a spiritual battle. As we pray, let us remember the word of God is the sword of the Spirit, and that the light of the presence of God is radiated from within us every time we announce the gospel. Hail, full of grace, the Lord is with you. We dedicate the first decade for the conversion of the whole world in accordance with the plan of God. Our Father who art in heaven, holy be your name. Your kingdom come, your will be done on earth as it is in heaven.
2: Give us
1: this day our daily bread, and forgive us our sins, as we forgive those sins against us. Do not bring us to test,
2: but deliver us from evil. Amen.
1: Hail Mary, full of grace, the Lord is with you. Blessed are you amongst women, and blessed is the fruit of thy womb, Jesus.
2: Holy Mary, Mother of God, pray for us sinners, now and the hour of death. Amen.
1: Hail Mary, full of grace, the Lord is with you. Blessed are you amongst women, and blessed is the fruit of thy womb, Jesus.
2: Holy Mary, Mother of God, pray for us sinners, now and the hour of death. Amen.
1: Hail Mary, full of grace, the Lord is with you. Blessed are you amongst women, and blessed is the fruit of thy womb, Jesus.
2: Holy Mary, Mother of God, pray for us sinners, now and the hour of death. Amen.
1: Hail Mary, full of grace, the Lord is with you. Blessed are you amongst women, and blessed is the fruit of thy womb, Jesus.
2: Holy Mary, Mother of God, pray for us sinners, now and the hour of death. Amen.
1: Hail Mary, full of grace, the Lord is with you. Blessed are you amongst women, and blessed is the fruit of thy womb, Jesus.
2: Holy Mary, Mother of God, pray for us sinners, now and the hour of death. Amen.
1: Hail Mary, full of grace, the Lord is with you. Blessed are you amongst women, and blessed is the fruit of thy womb, Jesus.
2: Holy Mary, Mother of God, pray for us sinners, now and the hour of death. Amen.
1: Hail Mary, full of grace, the Lord is with you. Blessed are you amongst women, and blessed is the fruit of thy womb, Jesus.
2: Holy Mary, Mother of God, pray for us sinners, now and the hour of death. Amen.
1: Hail Mary, full of grace, the Lord is with you. Blessed are you amongst women, and blessed is the fruit of thy womb, Jesus.
2: Holy Mary, Mother of God, pray for us sinners, now and the hour of death. Amen.
1: Hail Mary, full of grace, the Lord is with you. Blessed are you amongst women, and blessed is the fruit of thy womb, Jesus.
2: Holy Mary, Mother of God, pray for us sinners, now and the hour of death. Amen.
1: Hail Mary, full of grace, the Lord is with you. Blessed are you amongst women, and blessed is the fruit of thy womb, Jesus.
2: Holy Mary, Mother of God, pray for us sinners, now and the hour of death. Amen.
1: Glory be to the Father, to the Son, and to the Holy Spirit,
2: as it was in the beginning, is now, and ever shall be, world without end. Amen.
1: O my Jesus, forgive us our sins, save us from the fires of hell, and lead all souls to heaven, especially those who need the most of his mercy. The second glorious mystery is the Ascension. We now dedicate the second decade for the peace and reconciliation in the Philippines, for the fulfillment of the great design of Our Lady, for the people and message of Our Lady that has been given to the world through Father Gobi in accordance with God's plan. Let us place the whole country in the center of battle. Let us surround her with light. Our Father who art in heaven, holy be your name. Thy kingdom come, thy will be done on earth as it is in heaven.
2: Give us this day our daily bread, and forgive us our sins, as we forgive those sins against us.
1: Do not bring us to test, but deliver us from evil. Amen. Hail Mary, full of grace, the Lord is with you. Blessed are you amongst women, and blessed is the fruit of thy womb, Jesus.
3: Holy Mary, Mother of God, pray for us sinners, now and at the hour of our death. Amen.
1: Hail Mary, full of grace, the Lord is with you. Blessed are you amongst women, and blessed is the fruit of thy womb, Jesus.
3: Holy Mary, Mother of God, pray for us sinners, now and at the hour of our death. Amen.
1: Hail Mary, full of grace, the Lord is with you. Blessed are you amongst women, and blessed is the fruit of thy womb, Jesus.
3: Holy Mary, Mother of God, pray for us sinners, now and at the hour of our death. Amen.
1: Hail Mary, full of grace, the Lord is with you. Blessed are you amongst women, and blessed is the fruit of thy womb, Jesus.
3: Holy Mary, Mother of God, pray for us sinners, now and at the hour of death. Amen.
1: Hail Mary, full of grace, the Lord is with you. Blessed are you amongst women, and blessed is the fruit of thy womb, Jesus.
3: Holy Mary, Mother of God, pray for us sinners, now and at the hour of death. Amen.
1: Hail Mary, full of grace, the Lord is with you. Blessed are you amongst women, and blessed is the fruit of thy womb, Jesus.
3: Holy Mary, Mother of God, pray for us sinners, now and at the hour of death. Amen.
1: Hail Mary, full of grace, the Lord is with you. Blessed are you amongst women, and blessed is the fruit of thy womb, Jesus.
3: Holy Mary, Mother of God, pray for us sinners, now and at the hour of death. Amen.
1: Hail Mary, full of grace, the Lord is with you. Blessed are you amongst women, and blessed is the fruit of thy womb, Jesus.
3: Holy Mary, Mother of God, pray for us sinners, now and at the hour of death. Amen.
1: Hail Mary, full of grace, the Lord is with you. Blessed are you amongst women, and blessed is the fruit of thy womb, Jesus.
3: Holy Mary, Mother of God, pray for us sinners, now and at the hour of death. Amen.
1: Hail Mary, full of grace, the Lord is with you. Blessed are you amongst women, and blessed is the fruit of thy womb, Jesus.
3: Holy Mary, Mother of God, pray for us sinners, now and at the hour of death. Amen.
1: Glory be to the Father, to the Son, and to the Holy Spirit.
2: As it was in the beginning, is now, and ever shall be, world without end. Amen.
1: O my Jesus, forgive us our sins, save us from the fires of hell, and lead all souls to heaven, especially those who need the most of your mercy. The third glorious mystery is the descent of the Holy Spirit. We now dedicate the third decade for the renewal and conversion of all people of the Philippines. Let us put in the center of the battle the people we are praying for, and the light of God shine upon them. Our Father who art in heaven, holy be your name. The kingdom come, thy will be done on earth as it is in heaven.
2: Give us this day our daily bread, and forgive us our sins, as we forgive those sins against us.
1: Do not bring us to the test, but deliver us from evil. Amen. Hail Mary, full of grace, the Lord is with you. Blessed are you amongst women, and blessed is the fruit of thy womb, Jesus.
3: Holy Mary, Mother of God, pray for us sinners, now and at the hour of death. Amen.
1: Hail Mary, full of grace, the Lord is with you. Blessed are you amongst women, and blessed is the fruit of thy womb, Jesus.
3: Holy Mary, Mother of God, pray for us sinners, now and at the hour of our death. Amen.
1: Hail Mary, full of grace, the Lord is with you. Blessed are you amongst women, and blessed is the fruit of thy womb, Jesus.
3: Holy Mary, Mother of God, pray for us sinners, now and at the hour of death. Amen.
1: Hail Mary, full of grace, the Lord is with you. Blessed are you amongst women, and blessed is the fruit of thy womb, Jesus.
3: Holy Mary, Mother of God, pray for us sinners, now and at the hour of death. Amen.
1: Hail Mary, full of grace, the Lord is with you. Blessed are you amongst women, and blessed is the fruit of thy womb, Jesus.
3: Holy Mary, Mother of God, pray for us sinners, now and at the hour of death. Amen.
1: Hail Mary, full of grace, the Lord is with you. Blessed are you amongst women, and blessed is the fruit of thy womb, Jesus.
3: Holy Mary, Mother of God, pray for us sinners, now and at the hour of death. Amen.
1: Hail Mary, full of grace, the Lord is with you. Blessed are you amongst women, and blessed is the fruit of thy womb, Jesus.
3: Holy Mary, Mother of God, pray for us sinners, now and at the hour of death. Amen.
1: Hail Mary, full of grace, the Lord is with you. Blessed are you amongst women, and blessed is the fruit of thy womb, Jesus.
3: Holy Mary, Mother of God, pray for us sinners, now and at the hour of our death. Amen.
1: Hail Mary, full of grace, the Lord is with you. Blessed are you amongst women, blessed is the fruit of thy womb, Jesus.
3: Holy Mary, Mother of God, pray for us sinners, now and at the hour of our death. Amen.
1: Hail Mary, full of grace, the Lord is with you. Blessed are you amongst women, and blessed is the fruit of thy womb, Jesus.
3: Holy Mary, Mother of God, pray for us sinners now and at the hour of death. Amen.
1: Glory be to the Father, to the Son, and to the Holy Spirit.
2: As it was in the beginning, is now, and ever shall be, without
1: world without end. Amen. O my Jesus, forgive us our sins, save us from the fires of hell, and lead all souls to heaven, especially those who need most of your mercy. The fourth glorious mystery is the Assumption of Our Lady. We now dedicate the fourth decade for all missionaries, including all lay missionaries all over the world, especially the KFC, and our growing brotherhood. We also ask the Lord for the harvest to send more laborers, for the harvest is great and the laborers are few. Our Father who art in heaven, holy be your name. Thy kingdom come, thy will be done on earth as it is in heaven.
2: Give us this day our daily bread, and forgive us our sins, as we forgive those who sin against us.
1: Do not bring us to the test, but deliver us from evil. Amen. Hail Mary, full of grace, the Lord is with you. Blessed are you amongst women, and blessed is the fruit of thy womb, Jesus.
3: Holy Mary, Mother of God, pray for us sinners, now and at the hour of our death. Amen.
1: Hail Mary, full of grace, the Lord is with you. Blessed are you amongst women, and blessed is the fruit of thy womb, Jesus.
3: Holy Mary, Mother of God, pray for us sinners, now and at the hour of our death. Amen.
1: Hail Mary, full of grace, the Lord is with you. Blessed are you amongst women, blessed is the fruit of thy womb, Jesus.
3: Holy Mary, Mother of God, pray for us sinners, now and at the hour of our death. Amen.
1: Hail Mary, full of grace, the Lord is with you. Blessed are you amongst women, blessed is the fruit of thy womb, Jesus.
3: Holy Mary, Mother of God, pray for us sinners, now and at the hour of our death. Amen.
1: Hail Mary, full of grace, the Lord is with you. Blessed are you amongst women, and blessed is the fruit of thy womb, Jesus.
3: Holy Mary, Mother of God, pray for us sinners, now and at the hour of our death. Amen.
1: Hail Mary, full of grace, the Lord is with you. Blessed are you amongst women, and blessed is the fruit of thy womb, Jesus.
3: Holy Mary, Mother of God, pray for us sinners, now and at the hour of our death. Amen.
1: Hail Mary, full of grace, the Lord is with you. Blessed are you amongst women, and blessed is the fruit of thy womb, Jesus.
3: Holy Mary, Mother of God, pray for us sinners, now and at the hour of death. Amen.
1: Hail Mary, full of grace, the Lord is with you. Blessed are you amongst women, and blessed is the fruit of thy womb, Jesus.
3: Holy Mary, Mother of God, pray for us sinners, now and at the hour of death. Amen.
1: Hail Mary, full of grace, the Lord is with you. Blessed are you amongst women, and blessed is the fruit of thy womb, Jesus.
3: Holy Mary, Mother of God, pray for us sinners, now and at the hour of death. Amen.
1: Hail Mary, full of grace, the Lord is with you. Blessed are you amongst women, and blessed is the fruit of thy womb, Jesus.
3: Holy Mary, Mother of God, pray for us sinners, now and at the hour of our death. Amen.
1: Glory be to the Father, to the Son, and to the Holy Spirit.
2: As it was in the beginning, is now, and ever shall be, world without end. Amen.
1: The fifth glorious mystery is the coronation of Our Lady in heaven. Let us pray for our dear departed loved ones and those abandoned and forgotten souls, that they may enjoy the fullness of life in the company of the risen Christ. Our Father who art in heaven, holy be your name. Thy kingdom come, thy will be done on earth as it is in heaven.
2: Give us this day our daily bread, forgive us our sins, as we forgive those who sin against us. Do not bring us to test, but deliver us from evil. Amen.
1: Hail Mary, full of grace, the Lord is with you. Blessed are you amongst women, blessed is the fruit of thy womb, Jesus.
3: Holy Mary, Mother of God, pray for us sinners, now and at the hour of death. Amen.
1: Hail Mary, full of grace, the Lord is with you. Blessed are you amongst women, and blessed is the fruit of thy womb, Jesus.
3: Holy Mary, Mother of God, pray for us sinners, now and at the hour of death. Amen.
1: Hail Mary, full of grace, the Lord is with you. Blessed are you amongst women, and blessed is the fruit of thy womb, Jesus.
3: Holy Mary, Mother of God, pray for us sinners, now and at the hour of death. Amen.
1: Hail Mary, full of grace, the Lord is with you. Blessed are you amongst women, and blessed is the fruit of thy womb, Jesus.
3: Holy Mary, Mother of God, pray for us sinners, now and at the hour of death. Amen.
1: Hail Mary, full of grace, the Lord is with you. Blessed are you amongst women, and blessed is the fruit of thy womb, Jesus.
3: Holy Mary, Mother of God, pray for us sinners, now and at the hour of death. Amen.
1: Hail Mary, full of grace, the Lord is with you. Blessed are you amongst women, and blessed is the fruit of thy womb, Jesus.
3: Holy Mary, Mother of God, pray for us sinners, now and at the hour of death. Amen.
1: Hail Mary, full of grace, the Lord is with you. Blessed are you amongst women, and blessed is the fruit of thy womb, Jesus.
3: Holy Mary, Mother of God, pray for us sinners, now and at the hour of death. Amen.
1: Hail Mary, full of grace, the Lord is with you. Blessed are you amongst women, and blessed is the fruit of thy womb, Jesus.
3: Holy Mary, Mother of God, pray for us sinners, now and at the hour of death. Amen.
1: Hail Mary, full of grace, the Lord is with you. Blessed are you among women, blessed is the fruit of thy womb, Jesus.
3: Holy Mary, Mother of God, pray for us sinners, now and at the hour of death. Amen.
1: Hail Mary, full of grace, the Lord is with you. Blessed are you amongst women, and blessed is the fruit of thy womb, Jesus.
3: Holy Mary, Mother of God, pray for us sinners, now and at the hour of death. Amen.
1: Oh, my Jesus, forgive us our sins, save us from the fires of hell, and lead all souls to heaven, especially those who need the most of your mercy. Hail, Holy Queen, altogether. Mother of mercy, heal our lives, our sweetness, and our hope. To you do we cry for banished children of Eve. To you do we send up our sighs, mourning and weeping of this valley of tears. Turn this most gracious advocate, your eyes of mercy towards us. And after this our exile, show unto us the blessed fruit of your womb, Jesus, O clement, O loving, O sweet Virgin Mary. Lord, have mercy on us. Lord, have mercy on us. Christ, have mercy on us. Christ, have mercy on us. Lord, have mercy on us. Lord, have mercy on us. Christ, hear us. Christ, graciously hear us. God the Father in heaven, have mercy on us. God the Son, Redeemer of the world, have mercy on us. God the Holy Spirit, have mercy on us. Holy Trinity, one God, have mercy on us. Holy Mary, pray for us.
2: Pray for us.
1: Holy Mother of God, pray for us. Holy Virgins of Virgins, pray for us. Mother of Christ, pray for us. Mother of Divine Grace, pray for us. Mother Most Pure, pray for us. Mother Most Chaste, pray for us. Mother Inviolate, pray for us. Mother Undefiled, pray for us. Mother Immaculate, pray for us. Mother Most Amiable, pray for us. Mother Most Admirable, pray for us. Mother of Perpetual Help, pray for us. Mother of Good Counsel,
3: pray for us.
1: Mother of our Creator,
3: pray for us.
1: Mother of our Savior,
3: pray for us.
1: Mother of the Church,
3: pray for us.
1: Virgin Most Prudent,
3: pray for us.
1: Virgin Most Renowned,
3: pray for us.
1: Virgin Most Venerable,
3: pray for us.
1: Virgin Most Powerful,
3: pray for us.
1: Virgin Most Merciful,
3: pray for us.
1: Virgin Most Faithful,
3: pray for us.
1: Mirror of Justice,
3: pray for us.
1: Seat of Wisdom,
3: pray for us.
1: Cause of our Joy,
3: pray for us.
1: Spiritual Vessel,
3: pray for us.
1: Vessel of Honor,
3: pray for us.
1: Singular Vessel of Devotion,
3: pray for us.
1: Mystical Rose,
3: pray for us.
1: Tower of David,
3: pray for us.
1: Tower of Ivory,
3: pray for us.
1: House of Gold,
3: pray for us.
1: Ark of the Covenant,
3: pray for us.
1: Gate of Heaven,
3: pray for us.
1: Morning Star,
3: pray for us.
1: Health of the Sick,
3: pray for us.
1: Repute of Sinners,
3: pray for us.
1: Comforter of the Afflicted,
3: pray for us.
1: Help of Christians,
3: pray for us.
1: Queen of Apostles,
3: pray for us.
1: Queen of Patriarchs,
3: pray for us.
1: Queen of Prophets,
3: pray for us.
1: Queen of Apostles,
3: pray for us.
1: Queen of Martyrs,
3: pray for us.
1: Queen of Confessors,
3: pray for us.
1: Queen of Virgins,
3: pray for us.
1: Queen of All Saints,
3: pray for us.
1: Queen conceived without original sin,
3: pray for us.
1: Queen taken up into heaven,
3: pray for us.
1: Queen of the Most Holy Rosary,
3: pray for us.
1: Queen of the Family,
3: pray for us.
1: Queen of Peace,
3: pray for us.
1: Lamb of God, you take away the sins of the world.
3: Spare us, O Lord.
1: Lamb of God, you take away the sins of the world.
3: Graciously hear us, O Lord.
1: Lamb of God, you take away the sins of the world.
3: Have mercy on us.
1: Pray for us, O Holy Mother of God,
3: that we may be made worthy of the promises of Christ.
1: Let us pray all together.
3: O God, whose only begotten Son,
1: his life, death, and resurrection, has purchased for us the rewards of eternal life. Grant, we beseech you, that by the teaching upon the mysteries of the Most Holy Rosary of the Blessed Virgin Mary, we may imitate what they contain and obtain what they promise.
3: Through the same Christ, our Lord. Amen.
1: Your blessings, Lord God, upon us and our families and household and those we pray for.
4: Amen. Amen.
1: May the divine assistance remain always with us.
4: Amen. Amen.
1: May the presence of God remain always in our heart and mind. Amen.
4: Amen. Amen. In the name of the Father, the Son, and the Holy Spirit.
1: Amen.
4: Amen.
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3: 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DYRD AM is now signing off.

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3: It is a time for Catholic education to become more Catholic. Not simply in name, but in spirit, in identity, and in mission. It is time to teach our students not only on how to think, but how to discern. I suggest we should not limit values formation to religion or Christian living classes. We keep those, but every subject should help form conscience. When we teach science, teach respect for life and creation. When we teach business or accounting, talk about honesty, justice, corruption, transparency, and accountability. When we teach technology or AI, teach students not only what technology can do, but what it should do, and what human beings should never surrender to machines. When we teach history and social studies, teach students to examine sources, recognize propaganda, listen to different perspectives, and search patiently for truth. And before important decisions, teach our students something increasingly rare: to stop, to be silent, to pray, and to listen to their conscience before God. It is time to make our schools sanctuaries of hope. Many young people today enter our classrooms carrying burdens we cannot see. Some are anxious, some are lonely, some are bullied, some are struggling with their families, some are quietly asking whether their life is still meaningful. A Catholic school cannot simply be a place where students are given education. It must be a place where every young person can find hope and experience being loved and cared for. But again, how do we do this? I suggest we can begin with something simple. Notice. Notice the child. Notice the student who suddenly becomes quiet. Notice the student whose grades unexpectedly fall. Notice the child who is always alone during recess. Notice the student who is being bullied. Notice the young person whose social media post may already be a cry for help. And then, create structures that make caring possible. Strengthen guidance and counseling. Train teachers to recognize red flags. Have ways for students to easily report bullying, abuse, threats, or emotional distress. Build strong partnership with parents. Strengthen campus ministry. Make prayer, accompaniment, and the sacraments truly accessible. It would be good if our schools can put up listening rooms, safe spaces where students can come without fear or judgment, speak openly, cry, and be listened to by someone they trust. And please, take good care also of our teachers. A burned-out teacher will find it difficult to become a source of hope for a struggling child. Our teachers also need someone who listens to them, supports them, forms them, and reminds them why their vocation matters. It is time to help our young people encounter Jesus. We can give our students excellent facilities, We can give them good academics or education. We can prepare them for prestigious universities and successful careers. But if ours is truly Catholic education, somewhere along the journey, they must encounter Jesus Christ. Again, how do we do this? Not simply by adding more prayers to the schedule. Our students must first see Jesus in us. Let them encounter Jesus in the patience of a teacher, in the fairness of an administrator, in the honesty of school leadership, in the compassion shown to a struggling student, in the way we treat janitors, security guards, maintenance personnel, and the poorest members of our school community. Let them encounter Jesus in the Eucharist, in the scriptures, in prayer, in retreats, but also in service to the poor, care for creation, concern for the vulnerable, and courage to stand what is right. Before asking how can we make our students more Catholic, we should also ask, can this see in Christ, Christ in us? Because ultimately, my dear friends, we cannot give what we do not possess. So my dear teachers, remain close to Jesus. Principals and administrators, remain close to Jesus. School presidents, superintendents, religious priests, and bishops, we too must remain close to Jesus. My dear Catholic educators, perhaps we are living through a difficult night. There is violence, confusion, division, loneliness, fear about the future. But I believe God has placed you precisely in this time because our young students need stars to help them find their way. So go home to your schools and shine, not alone, shine together, and may all our Catholic schools become one great constellation of hope, always pointing our young people toward our rock, our light, Jesus Christ.
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2: The angel of the Lord declared unto Mary,
3: and she conceived by the Holy Spirit.
2: Hail Mary, full of grace, the Lord is with you. Blessed are you among women, and blessed is the fruit of your womb, Jesus.
3: Holy Mary, Mother of God, pray for us sinners, now and at the hour of our death. Amen.
2: Behold, the handmaid of the Lord.
3: Be it done unto me according to your word.
2: Hail Mary, full of grace, the Lord is with you. Blessed are you among women, and blessed is the fruit of your womb, Jesus.
3: Holy Mary, Mother of God, pray for us sinners, now and at the hour of our death. Amen.
2: And the Word was made flesh,
3: and dwelt among us.
2: Hail Mary, full of grace, the Lord is with you. Blessed are you among women, and blessed is the fruit of your womb, Jesus.
3: Holy Mary, Mother of God, pray for us sinners, now and at the hour of our death. Amen.
2: Pray for us, O Holy Mother of God,
3: that we may be made worthy of the promises of Christ.
2: Let us pray. Pour forth, we beseech you, O Lord, your grace into our hearts, that we to whom the incarnation of Christ, your Son, was made known by the message of an angel, may by his passion and cross be brought to the glory of his resurrection, through the same Christ our Lord. Amen. Glory be to the Father, and to the Son, and to the Holy Spirit.
3: As it was in the beginning, is now, and ever shall be, world without end. Amen.

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